you do what they told ya. Now you do what they told ya. Now you do what they told ya. 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

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If you take a step towards me, you will take my breath away. So I'll keep you close and keep my secret safe.